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0: This blue hour only happened in 30 minutes. So before sunrise, it's just different.
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1: Normally in the Bund, many people here, they walk very fast. It's so different in the morning because people more chill here. They do many activities.
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0: Every year they keep changing, like from like only like 3 tower, and then later after like several years we have that they open like that MAP, the museum art.
2: 2008年。安迪卡毕业于印度尼西亚古纳德玛大学的信息技术专业，在大学时期，安迪卡结识了自己的女朋友拉菲利，两个人在印度尼西亚工作了两年后，决定换一个城市生活。
0: I do some research about Shanghai. Shanghai is like the multicultural country, and then at that time there's a big opportunity open for many foreigners.So that's why I take that chance because I know Shanghai is it will be like international city soon. Then,
2: 拉菲利在大学时期主修中文，他给安迪卡讲了许多关于中国的文化和故事，这些信息组成了安迪卡对中国的第一印象。
0: In Jakarta, in our capital, we have this is like the Chinatown.So she gave me example. Guangdong is like our Chinatown. She can make sure to me like you won't miss those Indonesian Chinese food because our food is also similar.
2: 当时的上海对于安迪卡来说是一个完全陌生的城市，但在女友的鼓励下，他还是决定尝试新的生活。2010年十月，安迪卡得到了一次来上海工作的机会。在一家公司做程序员。两年后，安迪卡和女友步入了婚姻的殿堂，并决定在上海定居。
0: After I've been living here for 3 years, no, because actually, other than Shanghai, I've been doing like different project in different city, but I always come back to Shanghai. It's very convenient in Shanghai, especially for the foreigner. There is no.Difficulty to speak because people here also willing to speak English. So I think Shanghai is the best place for foreigner.
2: 在上海生活的安迪卡惊叹于上海的变化之快，他觉得自己需要将这一切记录下来。2017年，安迪卡购买了自己的第一台相机，他至今还记得当时自己用相机拍下第一张照片的情景。
0: My picture technique at that time is not good, but I remember there's a one scene, the red building near Shanghai Expo. So I remember there's a one moment I take that picture, and suddenly that I can see that the red pavilion with the red bus.
2: 尽管当时的拍照水平有限，但相机拍摄的第一张照片帮助安迪卡开启了在上海的摄影之旅。 在一次次拍摄中，他逐渐发现了照片背后的特别含义。
0: There is some scene that cannot be repeated, so I always trying to chase that moment. Like I always waiting in my photography, waiting for the weather, waiting for the scene, waiting for the moment that pass if I take picture.
2: 最开始，安迪卡只想单纯记录下自己眼中的伤害，但让他没想到的是，自己拍摄的照片很快就进入了大众的视野内。2020年，安迪卡受邀参加《镜头下的友谊》主题摄影展。
0: They want to see how, Shanghai in the eyes of the Indonesian photographer. So they invite the other two photographers to join this exhibition. So we help them to submit some picture about Shanghai and also the Indonesian event that held in Shanghai.
2: 安迪卡精心挑选了几张。

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1: I always take picture of this uncle at the bun only. And also when this is the first time when he brought the big kite with the chicken inside. So it's really nice weather. He really happy to carry those because he even posed in front of us.
0: 安迪卡被这个场景深深吸引，老人脸上灿烂的笑容让他感受到中国人浓浓的幸福感。照片中定格的瞬间也吸引了许多参观者。这次展览让安迪卡拍摄的照片变得小有名气，他萌生了自己主办摄影展的想法。2022年，安迪卡和8位外国摄影师朋友一起举办了探索之旅黄浦江摄影展，向大家介绍外国人眼中的黄浦江。
1: At the beginning, I was thinking like, how do I gonna sell this picture? Because I'm the one who print like the bigger print. After you got that experience, you understand that the exhibition is not about selling print. I really love the part when I explain the picture to my visitor, like how I take those.Morning, evening, and the night at the same time, the same spot.
0: 探索之旅黄浦江摄影展受到了许多人的关注，其中最受欢迎的就是安迪卡的一张作品。他将早中晚3个时间段黄浦江的照片拼在一起，构成了一张十分特别的图片。
1: I put the tape at the Japu Bridge to make sure I put my tripod on the same position, 5 a.m., 6 p.m., and 7. I also want people know like Waitan, if you visit them in different timing, they have their own beauty. I mean, during sunrise, during sunset, at night.
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1: The night scene there is very special. You know why? Because there's only one time at the bun showing all red. If you keep pay attention to the bun light, during a specific time, the color is different. So I already know when I want like the specific color.
0: 凭借着这组照片，安迪卡收获了许多好评。他很感谢上海给他带来的机会。在上海，每年会举办上千场展览，来自全球各地的艺术家来到这里展出自己的作品，上海也为他们提供了机会和便利。
1: I do photography. They open for any exhibition. They also helping us, to get more exposure. Even though we are not professional, like some exhibition that I follow, They let foreigner to take picture about some district in Shanghai and do exhibition.
0: 除了黄浦江畔的美丽风景，安迪卡最喜欢拍摄的就是在上海生活的人。为了能拍到人们最自然的生活，安迪卡经常和上海摄影师社团的朋友们组织城市漫步摄影活动。安迪卡是社团的组织者，这个社团几乎由一半的中国人和一半的外国人组成。
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3: 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I'm from Colombia.
4: Hello, I'm Theo. I'm from Romania. Glad to be here.
5: Hi everyone. My name is Jingyi. You also can call me.JY.
6: Okay, my name is Carlos. I've been here a few times. I'm from Mexico.

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1: Today, we are put aside of the technical part, so it's mostly about the storytelling. Like from last our previous photo walk, we're trying to take picture of the surrounded.
0: 安迪卡简单介绍过后，大家分组行动，开始寻找最理想的拍摄地。

0: by the laundry that you see like what is their real job. Like if you see like some like Waimai uniform, like that one is like probably the like working in a hotel. Like you start making story, like what is their real job.
1: 2个小时的活动让安迪卡和社团成员都收获了满意的照片。在社团里，成员们的关系十分亲密，作为组织者的安迪卡无疑是当中人缘最好的一个。
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4: He's very welcoming. Like every time you join the community, you feel like you meet some people you've known before, but actually everyone, like a lot of people are new. But people just are very open and helpful. Yeah, that makes me feel very great.
5: Oh, he's an amazing guy. He's a great musician and a very good photographer. We had an exhibition together, and very happy.Very happy for him to be my friend.
1: 从2017年到现在，上海摄影师社团已经成立了9年，举办了上百次的城市漫步活动，成员们通过镜头看到了不一样的上海。
4: I do join this photo box time to time when I have time. It's a great way to meet new people.To explore more of the city, to get into Chinese culture more, and to just hang out with amazing people because this community is very, very friendly and just a great way to make friends.
0: We're trying to get to capture the moment, right? So within that moment, we can tell like Shanghai is developing or there's so many changes in Shanghai. So we're always trying to go like the new place, new location.Makes me like always trying to bring my camera and go outside and find that place. That's the thing that makes me know Shanghai better.
1: 安迪卡在上海的大街小巷漫步，记录下了很多人的最美瞬间，但他最难忘的还是老朋友顾锦欣灿烂的笑容。他希望能为他再拍几张照片，放在这次的摄影展中。
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0: 关于西农乐队的一切已经成为他上海生活不可或缺的一部分。
1: It's not about only about the band, but it's about the friendship now.
2: Yeah.
1: Because at the beginning, we don't know each other. We everyone here speak very less. Like how we communicate, just like hi, and then this is our music. And then after that, we been through like doing road trip together, and then it's become more friendship.
0: 安迪卡为自己的摄影展继续忙碌着，他感谢上海为他带来的机遇。上海海纳百川的城市精神让安迪卡热爱的艺术形式有了实现的可能，无论是摄影还是乐队，他都能找到一个能够展现自己的舞台。
1: 上海 is really open to any art form because like for me as foreigner, I mean not only photography but music as well like I know that there's so many live music here. They're still open. They're supporting local artists, even the new one. They give the stage. There's many chance, but also there's so many competition here.
0: 2026年是安迪卡在上海生活的第16年。手中的相机是他了解上海的独特方式，身边的朋友是他爱上上海的重要理由。这座新潮又古老的城市给安迪卡带来许多回忆，他也希望自己能定格更多瞬间，让大家看到上海的美。
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1: Please allow me to introduce. This is our assistant to the chairman of the board, Ye Zifan. He will fully represent my side and negotiate with you.
2: I knew him, the son of Chairman Ye. Pleased to meet you.
3: It's my honor to meet you.
2: It's my pleasure.
3: We are here and stand for Wei Ye International to present our ideas to you. You know, we obtained the right to develop the nickel laterite through bidding. I wanted that. Does it still count?
2: Yes, of course. I can personally guarantee you that the right to develop is still owned by Ye.
3: Okay. Well, the nickel laterite still belong to us, so we have the right to the anise we want.Including to precise and refine.
2: We have no restrictions on your rights. We just hope that you can build the processing plant in our country.
3: That sounds great. The processing industry in your country certainly help you solve the problem of labor force. But have you ever said a domestic processing plant will be facing 下降？
2: If I remember correctly, your country always advocates mutual benefit to build a community of all human destiny. Then why can't you let us catch up with your faster growing train?
4: Zifan, 我觉得你根本没有谈判的经验，怎么对方几句话就把你给说服了？别忘了，咱们的责任是要说服对方，让他放弃在本土建造基地的念头。你倒可好，三下五除二，没话说了。
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3: You know, my expectation is that China and the United States will continue to advance AI. The conditions are different, the resources are different, their constraints are different, but these amazing researchers will find answers.
2: 黄仁勋特别提到了中国在 AI 领域的人才优势，强调向中国学习与中国合作的必要性。
3: In the case of China, they're producing more AI researchers than probably all of the world has, you know, in any given year. They manufacture the most important version of it, which is the researchers. And so this is an area, a country that's going to produce excellent AI technology.We ought to continue to learn from them, work with them.
2: 马斯克则在接受英国《经济学人》杂志专访时提到了中国在能源方面的优势。
4: And if you look at electricity production, you say like AI is a function of whatever the limiting factor is, if it's chips or electricity. China has far more electricity than the United States. In fact, China has more electricity than the United States, Europe, and India combined already.And is heading to, my guess is China gets to 4 times the electricity production of the U.S.
2: 马斯克甚至明确表示，中国有很大机会成为全球 AI 领域的领导者。
4: Given that the Chinese AI companies are doing as well as they are with a relatively small amount of compute, it seems that if they had a lot of compute, there's a good chance that they would be the leaders. And at some point, they probably will have a lot of compute.
5: So they will, ergo, they will be the leaders.
4: There's a good chance that they are the leaders at some point.
2: 24号，美国多家科技企业和机构发表联合声明，支持开源模型。这被认为是对美国政界和科技界部分人士企图限制开源模型的回应。
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3: We sense that there's a growing sentiment, and the wrong sentiment for open models. It's really important to realize that open models is, is